0: open today. Nepal has resumed search and rescue work after a brief weather-related suspension as authorities search for nearly 3,000 missing people following a devastating flood. The death toll from the torrent of rock, ice, mud and debris that tore through a region bordering Tibet 3 days ago stands at 676. The impoverished Himalayan nation called for specialist foreign assistance, and its finance minister says it will need about $5 to $6 billion to rebuild. Auckland and Canterbury took half the growth in university enrolments this year, while trade training numbers continued to slide. A Tertiary Education Commission report says the number of people in work-based training has dropped for the fourth consecutive year. Enrolments in degrees and postgraduate qualifications grew 4%. Judges at the Big Sing say singing is a great way to stay connected in an increasingly fragmented world, as they handed out 8 gold medals. About 9,000 students from across New Zealand have been competing in the choral competition. There is no overall winner, but gold medals were given to choirs from Westlake Girls and Boys High Schools, Kristen Dilworth Epsom Girls Grammar, St Cuthbert's and Mount Albert Grammar. That's the news.
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0: Now the short forecast from Met Service to midnight tomorrow. Northland to Manawatu, including Coromandel Peninsula, Bay of Plenty and the Central High Country. Partly cloudy with isolated showers. Showers increasing in the west tomorrow. Gisborne, Hawke's Bay, Wairarapa, Kapiti and Wellington. Also Nelson and Marlborough. Mainly fine. Scattered showers south of Hawke's Bay tomorrow afternoon and evening. Westerlies strong in southern Hawke's Bay and the Tararua district. Gusting 100 kilometres an hour in exposed places. Buller to Westland showers. Clearing south of Hokitika tomorrow evening. Canterbury mainly fine. Scattered afternoon or evening showers tomorrow, especially in the north. Otago, Southland and Fiordland. Showers, some heavy and squally with hail, snow lowering to 300 metres tomorrow and to lower levels in the south and east, with snow possibly affecting higher roads. Gale westerlies in exposed places in the south. And for the Chatham Islands, cloudy periods with a few showers, becoming widespread from tonight, some possibly heavy with small hail, snow lowering to 300 metres tomorrow evening, strong to gale westerlies. 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
2: Ngā mihi o te ahi ahi. Hello and welcome to Days on Concert with Maria Moe. Starting things off this hour is a lot of joy and effervescence from Johann Sebastian Bach. This is the third movement from his Brandenburg Concerto No. 3 in G, the Anderson and Rowe Piano Duo perform.

third movement from J.S. Bach's Brandenburg Concerto No. 3, performed by the Anderson and Rowe Piano Duo. Now, you might have heard of the Curse of the Ninth. It's classical music's ultimate urban legend, the belief that any composer who finishes a Ninth Symphony is doomed to die before completing a Tenth. It began with Beethoven, who died leaving his Tenth in sketches. But it was Gustav Mahler who made it an obsession. He was so anxious about his ninth, he tried to trick fate by leaving his next major symphony unnumbered. And then thinking that maybe he was safe, he wrote his official number 9, only to die mid-composition on his tenth. And other composers like Schubert, Bruckner and Dvorak also died at the threshold of 9. And so with the next 4 pieces, we'll be dealing with this theme of the Ninth Symphony, starting with Joseph Haydn. Now, this is a composer who really couldn't have been further from the curse with more than 100 symphonies under his belt. Let's listen to the first movement from his Symphony No. 9 and see. Roy Goodman conducts the Hanover Band.

The first movement from Symphony No. 9 in C by Joseph Haydn. Roy Goodman conducted the Hanover Band. Our next ninth is the ninth of all the ninth that started it all, Beethoven's ninth. I mean, what really needs to be said more about this masterpiece? It's a cornerstone of Western classical music, revolutionary in scale, structure, and impact. It's also the first instance of scoring vocal parts into a symphony by a major composer with the fourth movement, Ode to Joy, something I hope everyone gets to experience live in concert. But today we'll be listening to the beautiful third movement, Adagio Molto e Cantabile. John Elliott Gardner conducts Orchestre Révolutionnaire et Romantique.

That was the third movement from the Ninth Symphony, Beethoven's Ninth, performed by the aptly named Orchestre Révolutionnaire et Romantique, conducted by John Elliott Gardner. Now, if Beethoven's Ninth was the one that started the myth, Dvorak's Ninth was the one that redefined it. His encounter with America and all its melting pot influences led to the creation of his Symphony No. 9, titled From the New World. And the third movement, Scherzo, is influenced by the Song of Hiawatha, the epic poem by Longfellow about the Ojibwe warrior. The Oslo Philharmonic take us on this journey now into the new world with conductor Maurice Jansons.

Third movement from Dvořák's Symphony No. 9 in E minor from the New World. Maurice Jansons conducted the Oslo Philharmonic. And our final Ninth Symphony is one that technically wasn't. And it's Gustav Mahler's Das Lied von der Erde, which he named instead of numbering to try and circumvent this myth, as you might have heard me mention before. Well, here's the first movement.

the ninth that had Gustav Mahler in a chokehold. The first movement from Das Lied von der Erde, technically his ninth, but not catalogued as such. The cruel irony being that he wrote a ninth after this one and then died. And that was a performance by tenor Fritz Wunderlich with Philharmonia and conductor Otto Klemperer. And that wraps up our theme of the Ninth Symphony. And truth be told, it's most likely because symphonies are really flippin' hard to write, and getting to nine is a feat in itself. But a little bit of mythology and superstition is always a bit of fun, isn't it? Eileen Kramer was a bit of a legend. The Australian dancer, choreographer and writer was born in 1914, and she lived to be 110 years old, making art right up to her death in November of 2024. Clarinetist David Orlovsky and lutenist David Bergmuller wrote Eileen to honour her in 2022. Let's have a listen.

Eileen, written and performed by clarinetist David Orlovsky and lutenist David Bergmuller for the Australian dance legend Eileen Kramer. And if you're interested, there's an incredible short film set as a music video to this, featuring Eileen herself dancing at age 108. Very moving, so do check it out. Next is a moment for two violins with Vivaldi's Double Violin Concerto in A minor. Here's the third movement. Violinists Dmitri Sinkovsky and Riccardo Minassi perform with Il Pomodoro Orchestra.

Third movement from Vivaldi's Concerto for Two Violins in A minor. The soloists were Dmitri Sinkovsky and Riccardo Minassi with Il Pomodoro. I personally love a pun, and apparently so do the Goat Rodeo Band. And they're an American folk supergroup consisting of cellist Yo-Yo Ma, mandolinist Chris Taylor, bassist Edgar Meyer, and fiddler Stuart Duncan. And they titled this next piece Waltz Whitman, clearly a cheeky nod to the great American poet Walt Whitman. Let's hear them play.

Walt Whitman by the Goat Rodeo Band, cellist Yo-Yo Ma, mandolinist Chris Steeler, bassist Edgar Meyer, and fiddler Stuart Duncan. You're listening to Days on Concert with Maria Moe, and we round off our midday hour with Ernesto Nazareth. The Australian ensemble performs Succulento.

0: This week on 3 to 7, NZSO clarinetist Patrick Barry on playing Copeland, Lee Bradshaw arranges Beethoven's 7th Symphony for 7 instruments, and tenor Felipe Manu singing the lead role in Bizet's The Pearlfishers, which means he gets to be one half of this duo. That's a pearler of a song on 3 to 7 with me, Brian Crump, this week on RNZ Concert.
1: It's 1 o'clock and you're with Maria Mo on Days. The last work we listened to was Suculento by Brazilian pianist and composer Ernesto Nazaret, performed by the Australian Ensemble. And we listened to Symphony No. 9 by Dmitri Shostakovich earlier today as a reference to the midday theme of the Ninth Symphony. And we returned to his music, this time with 5 pieces for 2 violins and piano. Violinists Natalia Lomeko and Yuri Zislin perform with pianist Sarah Watkins.

Five pieces for two violins by Dmitri Shostakovich. In order, they were Prelude from The Gadfly, Gavotte and Elegy from the Third Ballet Suite, Waltz and Polka from the First Ballet Suite, and that was with violinists Natalia Lomeko and Yuri Zislin, with pianist Sarah Watkins. Concierto de Aranjuez by Joaquín Rodrigo is one of the most beloved 20th century concertos for the guitar. And the crown jewel of it has to be the second movement with all its restrained passion. Hamish Goodhue is our guitar soloist performing with the Royal New Zealand Air Force Band, conducted by David Gallagher.

beautiful performance by guitarist Hamish Goodhue, the Royal New Zealand Air Force Band, and conductor David Gallagher. The second movement from Concierto de Aranjuez by Joaquin Rodrigo. Ernesto Donaghy was just 17 when he wrote a string sextet in B-flat as part of his entrance exam to the Budapest Academy. He returned to this youthful work a few more times to revise and refine, and that's the version we'll be listening to today. And you'll hear influences from his predecessors like Beethoven, Mendelssohn, Brahms and Schumann, but with his own distinct identity emerging as well, one that made Donaghy one of Hungary's leading composers after Franz Liszt. On the stage now, we have violinists Harry Bennett and Wilma Smith, violists Chris Moore and Gillian Ansel, and cellists Svetlana Bogosavljevic and Timo Vekovalve.

Sextet in B-flat by Ernesto Donnani. The musicians were violinists Harry Bennett and Wilma Smith, violists Chris Moore and Julian Ansel, and cellists Svetlana Bogosavljevic and Timo Vekovalve. Next, a performance from the 2023 Lexus Songquest Grand Finals. Soprano Felicity Tomkins won second prize with his performance of Il est doux, il est bon from Hérodiade by Jules Massenet. James Judd conducts the NZSO.

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1: The time is just a few minutes before 2 p.m. and you're with Maria Mo on Days. The last performance we heard was from the 2023 Lexus Songquest Grand Finals with soprano Felicity Tompkins, the NZSO and conductor James Judge. Il est doux, il est bon from Hérodiade by Massenet, which won Felicity second prize. Next, we have one of my absolute favourite string quartet moments, the irresistible second movement scherzo from Maurice Ravel's string quartet in F major. It's one that I loved from the very first moment I heard it. So capricious, sweet, and full of unexpected harmonic twists and turns. Here's the Takács Quartet.

The Takacs String Quartet with the second movement from Maurice Ravel's String Quartet in F. Joseph Fuchs is a bit of a forgotten genius from the Baroque period. The Austrian composer was also a theorist, and he took an academic and mathematical approach to his music, which sounds kind of boring, but actually enhanced the balance and beauty of it. Here's the NZSO led by concertmaster Vesa Matti-Leppänen, Overture in D minor.

The Intermezzo with Joseph Fuchs, Overture in D minor. We've got another Austrian now, one that you'll be very familiar with, Mozart. His clarinet quintet in A is a gem in the repertoire, and he wrote it back in the fall of 1789 for his close friend Anton Stadler, who was essentially the star clarinetist of the time. And at that time, the clarinet was still relatively new as a solo instrument, but Mozart immediately fell in love with its warm and vocal qualities. And what makes this quintet so special is how balanced it is. Instead of turning it into a flashy showcase for the clarinet with the strings just playing background, Mozart wrote a genuine dialogue between all the instruments, which makes it so lovely. Let's have a listen now to a performance by clarinetist Rachel Vernon and the Aroha String Quartet.

Mozart's Clarinet Quintet in A, brought to us by clarinetist Rachel Vernon and the Aroha String Quartet. You've been listening to Days on Concert with Maria Moe, and we've reached the final piece for today's show, Litanei auf dem Fest aller Seelen by Franz Schubert. This was an art song he wrote at age 19, set to text by Johann Georg Jacobi in honour of the Feast of All Souls, which was celebrated on November the 2nd, a day to remember and pray for all those departed. And we'll be listening to an arrangement now performed by NZ Trio.

0: Litanei auf dem Fest aller Seelen by Franz Schubert, performed by NZ Trio. And that wraps up Days on Concert for today. Thank you so much for your company. I have really enjoyed our time together, and I'll be back next weekend, Saturday and Sunday at 10 a.m. This is Maria Morris signing off and handing things over to David Morris for the musical Omnivore next. Thank you so much. Ka kite anō.
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The Storm from Sibelius's The Tempest Suite No. 1, the Swiss Romande Orchestra, conducted by Horst Stein. You're tuned to the musical Omnivore. Hello, I'm David Morris. This week, a conductor focus on Horst Stein, not one of the post-war superstar conductors, but someone who's certainly worth remembering. We'll hear some opera excerpts, Weber Mass, and a classic recording of a Bruckner symphony. Stein began his musical studies in Frankfurt, playing the oboe and singing, and the singing part was to hold him in very good stead later on. At the conservatory in Cologne, he studied composition with a Busoni pupil and conducting with Günter Wand. As was the time-honored conducting career path during the 40s and 50s, he worked in opera as a repetiteur firstly in Wuppertal, and then he was appointed music director in Hamburg. He began to work in Bayreuth and then became music director at the East Berlin State Opera Unter den Linden. All in all, it's estimated he conducted more than 138 performances at Bayreuth and a staggering 500 or more at the Vienna Staatsoper. Well, I think we need to have some opera right now. Here's some Strauss with soprano Lucia Popp and baritone Alan Titus, and with the Bamberg Symphony Orchestra conducted by Horst Stein. Und du wirst mein Geliebte sein from the opera Arabella.

0: An excerpt from Richard Strauss's Arabella. Lucia Popp was the soprano, the baritone was Alan Titus, and Horst Stein conducted the Bamberg Symphony Orchestra. This week on the musical Omnivore, a conductor focus on Horst Stein. A little more opera next. A 1963 recording with two great German singers, Fritz Wunderlich and Hermann Prey, and with Horst Stein conducting the Munich Radio Orchestra.
1: Nadir, du stehst wirklich vor mir.

Well, yes, there we have it, the Pearlfishers duet in German with Fritz Wunderlich and Hermann Prey, and the Munich Radio Orchestra with Horst Stein conducting, a 1963 recording. Still to come in this week's edition of the Musical Omnivore, Stein conducting a Weber Mass and a Bruckner Symphony. Karl Maria von Weber's Mass No. 1 has the nickname of the Freischütz Mass. It was written at the same time as the composer's opera, and quite a few musical ideas from the opera managed to find their way into the Mass. It's also a little bit unusual in that Weber includes an offertory as well as the standard Mass movements. Here it is, the Mass No. 1 in E-flat, the Freischütz Mass by Weber. We'll hear soprano Christina Laki, mezzo Marga Schmittel, Josef Protschke is the tenor, Jan-Hendrik Rotering the bass, with Horst Stein conducting the Bamberg Symphony Orchestra and chorus.

Freischütz Mass by Karl Maria von Weber as Mass No. 1 in E-flat. The soprano was Christina Lackey, Margit Schimmel was the mezzo, Jerzy Protke the tenor, Jan Hendrik Rotering the bass, with the Bamberg Symphony Orchestra and chorus, Horst Stein the conductor, a recording from 1985. You're tuned to the musical Omnivore. Record collectors know Horst Stein best for his recordings of the Beethoven piano concertos with Friedrich Gulder, his Sibelius with Swiss Romande, and his Max Reger with the Bamberg Symphony Orchestra, but especially his Bruckner with the Vienna Philharmonic in the early 1970s. With them, he recorded the Second and Sixth Symphonies, and it's the sixth we'll hear today. This is one of the triumvirate of great sixth recordings from the 60s and 70s, the others being conducted by Klemperer and Kalbert. So here it is, the Symphony No. 6 in A by Anton Bruckner, the Vienna Philharmonic Orchestra in 1972, with conductor Horst Stein.

The Symphony No. 6 in A by Anton Bruckner, a classic recording from the Vienna Philharmonic Orchestra and conductor Horst Stein, a 1972 recording. Well, that's almost it for the Musical Omnivore this week, but I can just squeeze in this, a scratchy record from 1940. It's Rossignol's Amoureux from Rameau's opera Hippolyte Arcy. Lela Ben Sedira, the soprano, Algerian-born French soprano, with flutist Gaston Crunel and harpist Pierre Jamet.

Rossignols, amoureux, amorous nightingales. Music by Rameau from his opera Hippolyte IC. Leila Bensadira was the soprano, the flutist was Gaston Crunel, and Pierre Jamet was the harpist in a 1940 recording. And that is it for the Musical Omnivore this week. I'm David Morris, I hope you've enjoyed the programme, and I hope you can join me again next time. Kia ora, I'm David Morris. Join me for evenings on RNZ Concert. There's early music up late at 9 o'clock and a mix of music to help wind down your day. Evenings, 9 till midnight on RNZ Concert.

0: RNZ News, kia ora kōsu sanalei ātaua tēnei. The death toll in Nepal has risen to 734, the country's disaster management agency says. It's now the fifth day of search and rescue operations after tsunami-like river flooding. The National Party says it isn't fair that some New Zealanders living overseas are not repaying their student loans. The party wants to impose tougher penalties for New Zealanders living abroad who don't pay their loans by increasing the interest rate on their loan and by making it easier for them to be arrested. Finance spokesperson Nicola Willis says those living overseas owe more than $2 billion in debt. ACT wants to impose a nationwide daily bag limit of 10 shellfish to rebuild fish stocks and protect vulnerable marine environments. The party is also promising to end scallop dredging and increase infringement fees for people who break the rules. Australia's One Nation Party has pulled off an historic win in Western Australia, taking its first lower house seat in an area that has been considered a Labor Party stronghold. Ontario's Premier has unveiled a new Lake Ontario sign in a rebuke to US President Donald Trump. Mr. Trump is claiming the authority to change the name of Lake Ontario to Lake America. In response, Ontario's Premier Doug Ford posted a video on Instagram today, standing in front of a large Lake Ontario sign in English and French. He says the lake would forever be Lake Ontario. And a choir of teenage singers from Manawatu has held its own against bigger city rivals in the award for captivating the audience's hearts. The Big Sing National Finals are dominated by large choirs from Auckland, but the Manifesto Choir from Palmerston North Boys High School has also put their school on the map. Last night, eight choirs from Auckland Secondary Schools received gold medal awards from a total of 24 choirs competing from around the country. That's the news.
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0: Now the short forecast from Met Service to midnight tomorrow on RNZ Concert. Northland to Manawatu, including Coromandel Peninsula, Bay of Plenty and Central High Country. Partly cloudy, showers in the west, showers increasing tomorrow and spreading further east. Gisborne, Hawke's Bay, Wider Dubber, Kapiti, Wellington, Nelson and Marlborough, mainly fine. Westerly gales developing about southern Hawke's Bay and Tararua District tonight. A few showers about Wairarapa upper tomorrow. Bulletu Westland showers clearing south of Whakatika tomorrow night. Canterbury mainly fine, scattered afternoon or evening showers tomorrow, especially in the north. Otago, Southland and Fiordland showers, some heavy and squally with hail. Snow lowering to 300 metres tomorrow and to lower levels in the south and east, possibly affecting higher roads, gale westerlies in exposed places. Chatham Island showers developing tonight, some heavy, squally tomorrow with small hail, strong to gale westerlies. RNZ Concert. 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
3: No mai, whakarongo mai, ngā mihi o te ahiahi. Welcome and good afternoon. Thank you so much for spending your Sunday, your day off with us here on RNZ Concert. This is Afternoons. I'm Miru Shimauka and I look forward to taking you through till 7. At 6 o'clock we've got film music and world music. But this hour until then is a bit more of an eclectic mixed bag of goodies. Got some classics. We've got Haydn's fifth string quartet, as well as Carl Nielsen's third symphony, which he called Sinfonia Espansiva, the expansive one. And before that, in a movement of a real vibey bassoon concerto. But we've got some stranger things as well. Hilary Hahn collaborating with Volker Bertelmann, who is a maestro in the art of prepared piano, putting strange foreign objects onto piano strings to make them sound different and then playing the thing. That's coming up pretty shortly. Make sure to stay tuned. We begin with Red Letter Day by John Astacio, a reminiscence of Canada Day.

Happy belated Canada Day to those Canadian listeners among you. That is a reminiscence of Canada Day, according to Canadian composer John Estacio. Red Letter Day comes from Variations on a Memory. Thunder Bay Symphony Orchestra was conducted by Jeffrey Moule. Nō mai whakarongo mai, once again, welcome to Afternoons on RNZ Concert. A Northumbrian folk tune up next for you, by way of Norway. A bit of a detour. Dance to Your Daddy, written in 1998, or arranged probably in 1998, by Sverre Eftestøl. Christopher Herrick plays the organ of Truro Cathedral.

Always love organ recordings. You can, if you've got good speakers, you can hear the resonance of the space. You can really hear how, I don't know, the microphone reacts to the room. Room, in this case, being Truro Cathedral. That was Christopher Herrick playing the instrument. Dance to Your Daddy by Sverre Efterstøl. Silfre is the name of a collaboration between American virtuoso violinist Hilary Hahn and Volker Bertelmann, an acclaimed German artist who works with prepared piano. Prepared, indicating that he's done something to the instrument which otherwise wouldn't be there. Sometimes you roll a marble on the strings, sometimes you attach clothes pegs to them. In this particular track, they bounce a rubber ball around inside the instrument, and so the sound of the piano is, in whatever shape or form, changed. Let's have a listen to their track, Bounce, Bounce. This comes from their album, Silfre. Hilary Hahn and Volker Bertelmann.

Hilary Hahn and the artist Hauschka, a.k.a. Volker Bertelmann, with Bounce, Bounce, a track out of the 12 tracks of their album Silfra, an evocative, phenomenally intriguing set of tracks that span a breadth of emotions and styles, all kind of exploring this world of improvisation and prepared musical instruments, changing the sound of them through artificial means. In this case, you heard a ball bouncing around the inside of the piano, evoking a bass drum. You're listening to Concert Afternoons. Here is the first movement of a modern bassoon concerto played by Sigyn Birkeland with the Bournemouth Symphony. It's Stephen Frost's concerto.

Lots going on in that movement. That is the opening movement of Stephen Frost's Bassoon Concerto. It's played by Sigyn Birkeland with the Bournemouth Symphony Orchestra under Tony Harrison. Ngā mihi o te ahiahi, good afternoon. You're listening to Concert with Miru Shimaoka. Hope you're having a good Sunday. We turn now to the father of the string quartet. Now, one of his famous ones, this is the fifth string quartet. Horrible word to have to say on air, by the way. Fifths. So many consonants. Anyhow, it's called the Fifths Symphony, the Fifths Quartet, rather, because of the opening theme, which is a series of descending fifths. But today, we are not listening to that movement. We're going to listen to the third movement, which is sometimes called the Witch's Minuet. Another piece of music theory for you to listen out for. This is written in canon form. So if you hear something said by the upper two strings, the two violins, you will hear that phrase almost immediately echoed in the lower two. Here is the Alban Berg Quartet.

almost a perfect canon, right? Super, super strict. So you hear the melody initiated by the two violins and then almost immediately echoed by the viola and the cello in that third movement of Haydn's String Quartet in D minor, Opus 76, number 2. Alban Berg Quartet were our performers. And I thought the appellation of Witch's Minuet was rather fitting. I can hear where people are coming from. I can hear the kind of slightly sinister, witchy vibe in the tonality there. We go now to an Italian cellist, guitarist, singer and composer. Bit of a Renaissance man, musically speaking. Mauro Giuliani and his Variazioni Concertanti for two guitars. Julian Bream and John Williams plays this for us.

Virtuosic guitar playing there from Julian Bream and John Williams with Opus 130 by Mauro Giuliani. Concertant variations for two guitars. I referred to him as a Renaissance man just before I played the music, but I realized that might have been somewhat confusing. He's certainly not from the Renaissance period. I was just saying that he could play lots of instruments. Giuliani lived from 1781 to 1829. So he would be kind of late classical, early romantic, kind of bridging that era. Here's a man who is strictly in the romantic period, Carl Nielsen. His third symphony was designated Sinfonia Espansiva by his pen. Expansive symphony, and we get to hear the third movement of this work. The Bergen Philharmonic is joined by Lena Johnson, who is a soprano, and Ingvar Sjöberg, who is a baritone. They play under the baton of Edward Gardiner.

The Bergen Philharmonic Orchestra playing the Third Symphony by Carl Nielsen under the baton of Edward Gardner. We heard the third movement of the symphony. And apologies if you were listening out for a soprano and a baritone in there who absolutely didn't materialise. That's because there are singers in this symphony, but they don't appear in the third movement. You'll have to go and search it up and listen to the whole thing. I believe they come out in the second movement. Make sure to listen from the start. That's Symphony Number 3 by Nielsen. E Mihiana, thank you for being tuned in. We're coming up towards 6, so I want to shout out our film music bracket that's coming our way. But first, we celebrate a beautiful friendship, not only figuratively, but literally. That is the title of this track by Mike Nock, celebrating the friendship between him, Roger Sellers, and Paul Dine, members of the Mike Nock Trio.

Beautiful Friendship by Mike Nock and the Mike Nock Trio. That's Mike Nock, Roger Sellers and Paul Dine. The composer says that making music with friends is one of a musical life's great pleasures, and when the friends happen to be musicians of the caliber and sensitivity of these two, it becomes a very special pleasure indeed. Hope you can share in some of the warmth and good feelings we enjoyed while playing the music. Certainly, I felt, at least for me, that feeling communicated. Go find some friends, go make some art. I saw a post the other day that said that from a neurological perspective, the benefits that you get out of engaging in creative practice, whether that be music or art or cooking or acting, for example, any of those activities, the point is actually not how good the final product is. It's actually what happens to your brains while you do the creative activity. So grab two of your friends and make a really bad piano trio, and I'm sure you'll be just as happy as Mike. Finishing off this bracket, before we turn to SpongeBob SquarePants, literally, we have Contemporary Etudes in Duet Form by Victor Morosco. Yes, indeed, SpongeBob music coming our way at 6.

0: Fun. That is the third movement of Contemporary Etudes in Duet Form by Victor Morosco, played on two saxophones by Kenneth Che and Nobuya Sugawa. Kei te whakarongo mai koe ki te reo irirangi o Aotearoa. 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Ngā mihi o te ahiahi ki o koutou katoa. Ngā mihi o te pō, perhaps. Good afternoon, good evening to you.
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0: Kia ora everyone, hello and thanks for being tuned in to Concert this Sunday evening. It's time for Sunday film music. As I alluded to, we are starting underwater in the kingdom of SpongeBob. I didn't realise, but last year a new SpongeBob universe movie was released. That was the musical Plankton the Movie, the music for which was written by New Zealander Mahuia Bridgman Cooper, and a lot of it played by the APO, the Auckland Philharmonia Orchestra. And so we're beginning there, but we've got some older classics as well. We've got John Candace, New York, New York. And we've got some music from The Deer Hunter. I'll tell you more as we get there. But indeed, let's begin with Shaggy and You Do Care from the new Plankton movie.

Shaggy and You Do Care are two tracks from the soundtrack to a brand new musical released on Netflix last year. That is Plankton the Movie, based on the TV show SpongeBob SquarePants. Mahuia Bridgman-Cooper, New Zealand composer, wrote the music, and it was played by the Auckland Philharmonia Orchestra. From New Zealand to New York, here is a tune I'm sure you'll recognise, rendered by the Pops Orchestra of Boston, under the baton of John Williams.

the Boston Pops Orchestra under the baton of John Williams. And of course, that is in New York, New York by John Kander, written for the eponymous 1977 film directed by Martin Scorsese. Staying in the States, but turning a lot more serious in its subject matter, we go now to The Deer Hunter, with music written for it by Stanley Myers. This is from, just 1 year later, 1978, epic war drama. We've got an arrangement for guitar quartet here, and it's played by the Australian Guitar Quartet, a cavatina.

0: Stanley Myers' music for The Deer Hunter, the cavatina thereof, played by Sapphire, the Australian guitar quartet. Turning now from an American war film to one from Aotearoa, we go to 1864 and the Siege of Ōrākau. This is during the New Zealand Wars, so the conflict between colonial British Crown troops and Māori iwi. And this 2024 Māori language film shows this story through the perspectives of two teenagers growing up in that era. Ka whawhai tonu, struggle without end. Music has been provided by Tiki Tane and Ali Lieberman, and we are going to hear Te Pai o Te Riri. English title, The War God.
1: Marana mai, ara te ai e mura mai ara. 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

Te Pai o Te Riri, The War God, a selection from the soundtrack to 2024 film Ka Whawhai Tonu, all about the New Zealand wars, the conflicts between colonial troops and Māori iwi in the 1860s. That music was by Tiki Tane and Ali Lieberman, who provided vocals and guitar respectively. And you also heard the voices of Hinerangi Harawira Nicholas and Rangi Rangi Tukunoa. And closing off our film music bracket here on RNZ Concert, we go now to a United Nations supported decades-long ecological project run by a photographer Jan Artus Bertrand. Artus Bertrand has been photographing the Earth from planes since 1994, basically documenting the depressing collapse of the Earth's ecosystems. This project is called Earth From Above, and in 2004, a film was released kind of, documenting and collating these images. The soundtrack was written by Armand Amar. Let's listen to La Genèse, The Genesis.

Well, I hope that music echoes in your hearts. And if you are inspired to go check out the photography of Jan Artus Bertrand, please do so. His project, Earth From Above, has been sponsored by the UN, the United Nations, since 1994, and catalogues the collapse of the world's, or the changes at least, in the world's ecosystems as photographed from above. The Earth From Above. We were listening to La Genèse from the soundtrack to the 2004 film, with Armand Amar, the composer. Rosalind Minassian was the soprano, Levon Minassian playing the duduk, and the City of Prague Philharmonic Orchestra. Kia ora te whānau, kei te whakarongo mai koe ki te reo irirangi o Aotearoa. You are listening to RNZ Concert, and that track is actually a perfect segue between our two brackets here in the 6 o'clock hour. We've been enjoying film scores, and now we move into world music. So, our first kind of cross-continental, cross-cultural collaboration is between Moroccan oud virtuoso Driss El Maloumi and his trio and the Ouattara Quintet, which brings together Arabic musical traditions with Western classical strings. Let's have a listen to Rain Dance.

Rain Dance by Driss El Maalumi, performed by the Driss El Maalumi Trio and the Watar Quintet. This is from the 2024 album Details, a collaborative project between the two ensembles, fusing Western traditional music with Arabic traditional. Kicks off our world music segment on RNZ Concert. No Mai Whakarongo Mai, do come along and join us on this journey. Our next album is called Travellers and is a collaboration between the Banwasi Collective and Jason Singh. The collective is a group of master musicians and vocalists, mostly from the Manganyar community of hereditary musicians based in Rajasthan in northeast India. The album embraces multiple genres, faiths, and languages and pays homage to the natural environment of Rajasthan. Travellers deeply inhales the landscapes, stories, flora and fauna of this rich desert state and exhales soul-searing songs of travel, love and longing. Whakarongo mai, let's listen to Memories of You.

Memories of You. Collaboration between UK-based producer-composer Jason Singh and the musicians of the Banwasi Collective from the Manganiyar community of Rajasthan, that is in northeastern India. Singh is of Indian descent but has grown up in the UK, and so this musical collaboration for him is also a personal journey of reconnection with the Indian subcontinent, with his family's heritage. And he talks about how interesting it is to discover the linguistic and the musical connections between him growing up in the UK in Sikh communities and then finding a lot of parallels with this community in Rajasthan in eastern India. A very similar story of a personal ancestral reconnection, this time from Cuban-Canadian singer-songwriter Alex Cuba. In Voces de mi Familia, Alex celebrates his family's musical heritage through collaborations with lots of his family members, and this is a kind of tribute to the traditions and the voices that have shaped his artistic identity. Let's listen to Mundos Parecidos.

Beautiful homage to the voices that have shaped who he is on Voces de Mi Familia, Voices of My Family, a 2024 album by Cuban-Canadian singer-songwriter Alex Cuba. Mundos Parecidos, Similar Worlds. Going now to South Africa and a hymn by the name of Emmanuel. Abel Selaukwe is a cellist and obviously singer. We hear his voice here as well. And he gives us this hymn, which he dedicates to people who work with their hands. So if there's any tradies out there, anyone who works with their hands, this one's for you. He says they can often be dismissed, and yet they make the world we are all a part of. The piece follows a traditional Western four-part harmony, but incorporates African rhythm, starting with a simple bass line and growing into something that makes you dance.

Abel Selaukoe on the voice, on the cello, with the Manchester Collective. Emmanuel is a South African hymn saying thank you to those of you who mahi aringa, those of you who work with your hands. Thank you for making the world go round. One more track left in our world music segment on concert. Powerful way to end the hour. This is Musolo by Maya Sona Jobarte. Musolo, in I believe a Gambian language, meaning women. This is a homage to the women of the world. To the fact, she says, that all of humanity is born from a woman, and nothing compares to the love of a mother who will fight and sacrifice against all odds to protect the next generation. She gives thanks, but also calls on the world to stand by women and to fight for them against the oppression and the injustices that they suffer, saying, I call directly on men to fight for change and to educate young boys who will be our future generation of men. I call directly on women to ensure they support one another generously in success and to cast out jealousy. Maya Sona Jobarte plays the kora and provides vocals in Musolo.

0: sending you off into the evening in high spirits. That is a huge tribute to the women of the world. Tētahi mihi nui ki te mana wahine o te ao. A mihi to the mana of women. Maya Sona Jobarte is a Gambian musician who was playing the kora there, singing, providing vocals, and that was her track Musolo, Women, paying homage to the mothers of the world. That wraps up Afternoons on Concert. Ngā mihi nui kia koutou katoa, kia pai te pō. Have a great night. I'm Miru Shimaka. It has, as always, been a pleasure. I hand you over to Charlotte Secker to introduce you to our chamber music concert.
1: Piki mai kake mai and welcome to Music Alive here on RNZ Concert. I'm Charlotte Secker and tonight's concert is from the World's Edge Festival in 2024. 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
2: Hello, and it's time for the last of the concerts of the 2024 at the World's Edge Festival. Today's concert was recorded at Ripon Hall at the shores of Lake Wanaka. The inspiration behind choosing the pieces of this concert is the old 19th century Viennese restaurant and pub Gasthaus zum Roten Igel, the Red Hedgehog. It was a place where Mendelssohn, Brahms, Schubert and Schumann were regular patrons, gathering over hearty fare while listening to live folk music performances. And the performers in this concert are clarinetist Julian Bliss, violinists Benjamin Baker, Justine Cormack, Alexei Kenny and Marike Krupp. The two viola players are Bryony Gibson Cornish and Serenity Thurlow. The two cellists are Sterling Elliott and Ian Greenberg. Let's hear the first piece. It's by Felix Mendelssohn. Welcome to the stage, Alexei Kenny, Marike Krupp, Serenity Thurlow and Ian Greenberg. It's the four pieces for string quartet, Opus 110.

That was Felix Mendelssohn's Four Pieces for String Quartet, Opus 110. It was played by violinists Alexey Kenny and Marieke Krupp, Serenity Thurlow on viola, and Ian Greenberg on cello. Each year, the At the World's Edge Festival has a New Zealand composer in residence. And in 2024, Eve De Castro Robinson was chosen to write a new piece for the festival. She decided to write a quartet for clarinet, violin, viola, and cello. There are quite a few movements, and the titles are rather descriptive. They are floating, vigorous, warm, nimble, mysterious, and furious. So, to perform this world premiere, here are clarinetist Julian Bliss, violinist Justine Cormack, viola player Bryony Gibson Cornish, and cellist Sterling Elliott. Earth's Eye by Eve De Castro Robinson.

That was the world premiere of Earth's Eye by Eve de Castrol Robinson. It was played there by Julian Gliss on clarinet, Justine Cormack on violin, Bryony Gibson Cornish on viola, and Sterling Elliott on cello. And just like that, we are at the last piece to be performed at the 2024 at the World's Edge Festival. It's also by a composer who liked to go to the guest house, the Red Hedgehog in Vienna. No doubt he would have heard some music there that inspired him to write this piece. It's the string quintet in C, D956 by Franz Schubert. It's played here by Benjamin Baker and Alexi Kenny on violins, Bryony Gibson Cornish on viola, and Sterling Elliott and Ian Greenberg on cellos.

0: That was Franz Schubert's string quintet in C, D956. It was basically a string quartet with an added cello. And the players were Benjamin Baker and Alexei Kenny on violins, Bryony Gibson Cornish on viola, and Sterling Elliott and Ian Greenberg on cellos. Well, it was such a pleasure to put together these programs from the 2024 at the World's Edge Festival that are recorded in Queenstown and Wanaka. Thanks so much for listening. I'm Adrian Holley, and I recorded and produced this program. I hope you enjoyed it. Bye.
1: Thank you, Adrian. What a wonderful evening of music from the World's Edge Festival in 2024, recorded by RNZ. I'm Charlotte Secker, here to take you through the rest of Music Alive here tonight. Coming up, we have a Haydn symphony and the Helios Overture by Nielsen, performed by some wonderful Aotearoa musicians, so stay tuned.
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1: Now to begin this evening of wonderful music by some local orchestras, here is Haydn's Symphony No. 39 in G minor, Tempesta di Mare, or Storm at Sea. This came right at the Sturm und Drang period, or Storm and Stress period, that presented itself in art and literature in the 1760s. Here is Orchestra Wellington under Mark today, with Symphony No. 39 by Haydn.

Orchestra Wellington under Mark today performing Haydn's Symphony No. 39 in G minor, Tempesta di Mare. I'm Charlotte Secker and you're tuned into RNZ Concert and Music Alive this evening. Next we go to Carl Nielsen's Helios Overture. This was written when Nielsen found himself in Greece studying archaeology of all things. Helios being the sun god, this piece ascends like the sun from the darkness and right back to sinking into the horizon. Here is the New Zealand Symphony Orchestra with Nielsen's Helios Overture.

Nielsen's Helios Overture, performed by the NZSO under Dima Slobodaniuk. To end Music Alive here today, we have Buddy Nieri, performed by Kiwi flautist Penelope Everson. This playful little piece comes from Bach's Second Orchestral Suite.

0: The teasing banter of Buddy Neri from Bach's Second Orchestral Suite, performed by flautist Penelope Everson. I'm Charlotte Secker, and this is Music Alive on RNZ Concert. Now, coming up next, I'll take you through Sound Lounge, our contemporary music show.
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0: No mai, haere mai, and welcome to Sound Lounge here on RNZ Concert. I'm Charlotte Secker, and tonight I'll play you some music birthed right here in Aotearoa, including a piano lullaby from Gillian Whitehead and a brass and percussion piece by Gemma Peacock that asks all the unanswerable questions of life. But first, we'll begin with a concert from the 2026 season of the BBC Proms, currently taking place in the UK. From St George's, Bristol, our host for this concert is Sarah Walker.
1: Thank you. Welcome to St George's, Bristol, where the BBC Proms have returned for another very enjoyable residency here in this historic and vibrantly musical city. If you're new to St George's, well, you're in for a very special experience. It's an elegant Grade 2 listed building, renowned for its acoustic. Some of the greatest chamber groups, soloists and choirs in the world have performed here since it became a concert hall back in 1981. So it's a fitting venue for the choir we have with us this afternoon as we broadcast live on Radio 3, the home of the Proms, and on BBC Sounds. We are delighted to welcome the choir Tenebrae and its founder and director Nigel Short to perform music by one of Britain's leading composers, Joby Talbot. We're going to hear a major work by him, his Path of Miracles, commissioned by Tenebrae in 2005 and which brought huge acclaim to both composer and performers. And I'm very pleased to say that Nigel Short is going to join me right now to say a few words about the music and the choir. Let's welcome him. Nigel, welcome. A Path of Miracles was the first major work you commissioned for the choir, and now you're celebrating your 25th anniversary. Why has this piece stayed so important to you?
2: When we first started Tenebrae, we realised we would be performing in wonderful venues, wonderful cathedrals, and I thought it would be a real shame just to sort of pick one position in the cathedral and perform everything. And so I wanted to create a slightly more immersive experience for our audiences. But there wasn't really any music that actually needed the musicians to be in different places. So we commissioned this work, which is obviously inspired by the Camino de Santiago, and at its very heart is the journey aspect. So there is a reason for the performers to move all around the audience and all around these wonderful venues.
1: Nigel, thank you so much, and I will let you prepare to conduct. So Joby Talbot's Path of Miracles has been described as an odyssey in music. It's over an hour long with 17 voice parts plus the tiny antique cymbals known as crotales, and it traces the physical and spiritual journey of the Catholic pilgrimage known as the Camino de Santiago. We pass through four key stops on the so-called French route, which actually takes us into Spain. So the music describes Roncesvalles, Burgos, León and Santiago. The evocative libretto is by the poet Robert Dickinson, and the texts cover no fewer than seven different languages. The piece is immersive too, with vocal techniques, intricate rhythms and spatial effects that draw us into the pilgrim's world of endurance and transcendence. So let's take the first step on this musical journey with the choir Tenebrae and director Nigel Short performing Path of Miracles by Joby Talbot.

0: Breath of Miracles by Jody Talbert, performed by the choir Tenebrae with their director Nigel Short. That extraordinary immersive piece sung here in the atmospheric surroundings of St George's Bristol, part of the 2026 BBC Proms, and a standing ovation for the choir who commissioned and premiered that piece back in 2005, and it marked the outset of their journey as a group aiming not just to work with sound, but to create immersion, movement and storytelling. And it certainly revealed their commitment to new music, sparking off a great tradition of bold commissioning. And so fascinating to watch the singers processing around the stage and around the whole of this space, down the aisles of the church, and bringing the theme of pilgrimage to life.
1: That was Sarah Walker presenting That BBC Prom from St George's Bristol in England. There's plenty more contemporary classical music and other concerts from the 2026 season of the Proms. We're playing Proms on RNZ Concert throughout August and September. Listen out for them every week on Monday afternoons at 1pm with Nick Tipping, Wednesday and Friday nights at 7pm in Music Alive. There's also the occasional Prom in Opera on a Saturday night, and of course in Sound Lounge here on a Sunday. I'm Charlotte Secker, here with Sound Lounge on RNZ Concert. Next we go to some homegrown music with Keith Moss's Overture for an Unwritten Opera. The Wellington-based composer was originally from South Africa, and this overture is based on a story by Wellington writer Michelle Kahn. The work depicts the salient events in the opera's story, which is set in a tea opera house in China and involves the reading of fortunes, an unrequited relationship, and an incendiary climax. Here is Keith Moss's Overture for an Unwritten Opera.

The Overture for an Unwritten Opera by Keith Moss, performed by the New Zealand Symphony Orchestra, conducted by Benjamin Northey. Next up we have Gillian Whitehead's Lullaby for Matthew. She wrote this lullaby to celebrate the birth of her nephew, and it's dedicated to her sister as well. This has been described in Music in New Zealand by Gillian Bibby as progressing from naive simplicity to what could almost amount to a nightmare and then back to slumbering innocence once again. Here is Jian Lu playing Gillian Whitehead's Lullaby for Matthew.

A haunting gem for a modern baby, as described by Fred Blanks of the Sydney Morning Herald. That was Gillian Whitehead's Lullaby for Matthew, performed by Jian Liu on the piano. To continue Sound Lounge here on RNZ Concert, we go to Lisa Meriden Skip's Firecracker. This work is based on the long-sustained tuning A of the oboe in an orchestra. Meriden explains that her first inspiration was this, as it's her favourite part of any concert when the orchestra tunes up. She loves the way the sound bounces around the room, all over the place, but the instruments all come together on the same note. So here is Lisa Meriden Skip's Firecracker, performed by the Christchurch Symphony Orchestra.

performed by the Christchurch Symphony Orchestra. That was Alisa Meriden Skip's Firecracker. She says she was determined it would be a beautiful work as well as something that would draw audiences in as she took up that new project. I'm Charlotte Secker and you're tuned into Sound Lounge on RNZ Concert. Next up, we have Gemma Peacock's Don't You Trust Me. This work is a playful exploration of power dynamics, unanswerable questions, and the insidious nature of patriarchal control. The audience is invited to experience a creeping auditory dread, tempered with moments of release and joy. It's a piece that considers the power of trust, when it is given, when it is withheld, and when it is demanded. The work consists of four movements, named Don't You Trust Me, I Didn't Make You Uncomfortable, Did I? Do You Live By Yourself? And You Won't Tell Anyone, Will You? With all the questions, here is Don't You Trust Me by Gemma Peacock.

questions. In Gemma Peacock's Don't You Trust Me, Peacock says she was interested in the weaponization of trust and questions that demand submission rather than answers. That was performed this evening by the Auckland Philharmonia Brass and Percussion Ensemble, conducted by Vincent Hardiker. I'm Charlotte Secker, and you're listening to Sound Lounge on RNZ Concert. Now we go to Thomas Arbour's Encoded. Thomas Arbour is a media composer and sonic artist currently based in Wellington, New Zealand. As well as a composer, he is a sound designer for theatre, screen, dance and installation. And for performers like me, they are a godsend to this earth. This version of Encoded is a refined version of a track originally created for a light installation of the same name by Jason Longstaff for the Taranaki Festival of Lights in 2020 and 2021. Here is Thomas Arbour's Encoded.

written for a light installation of it the same name in Taranaki that was encoded by Thomas Arbour, and wraps up our lovely selection of Aotearoa-born music here on Sound Lounge. I'm Charlotte Secker, and this show is produced and scheduled by Ryan Smith. To find any details on anything we played tonight in Sound Lounge, you can go to rnz.co.nz and search for schedules. That's it for tonight. I hope you can join us next Sunday night at 9 p.m. Next, to take us up to midnight, it's New Music Dreams with Ryan Smith. But for now, I'm Charlotte Secker. Hei te wā tī toki. Goodbye, and I'll see you again soon.

Welcome to New Music Dreams. I'm Ryan Smith, and tonight we have an album by American psychedelic drone duo Stars of the Lid. In the 1990s, there were a few artists from out-of-the-way corners of the United States making music defined by its vastness. In East Austin, Texas, these were Adam Wiltsey and Brian McBride. Wiltsey and McBride were a couple of friends who shut themselves away in dark rooms to make internally focused drone music under the name Stars of the Lid. They began mapping new terrain for experimental music in a very lo-fi way. They recorded at home, releasing music on smaller specialized labels, and they demonstrated a fondness for cheap and easy cassette tapes. One track from their first album was called Tape Hiss Makes Me Happy. Their second album, the one we're going to hear tonight, is called The Ballasted Orchestra. It's made up of shifting guitar drones with textures that range from thick and menacing to thin and ethereal. The Stars of the Lid firmly committed themselves to seeing how much feeling they could wring from their guitars and effects pedals. The range of sensations and moods they create is surprisingly wide, as can be heard in all the different tracks on this album. The highlight and centerpiece of this album is a long work split into two tracks called Music for Twin Peaks, episode number 30. David Lynch's original TV series would have finished airing in the US just a few years before they made the album. The 29th episode was the final of Twin Peaks, so by calling their track Music for Twin Peaks, episode number 30, Stars of the Lid make it clear that they're creating a soundtrack to an imaginary episode, picking up with their guitars and imaginations where Lynch left off. While the music of frequent Lynch composer Angelo Badalamenti has been an inspiration to Stars of the Lid, the connection in this music is more thematic than sonic. Music for Twin Peaks episode number 30 is more likely to bring to mind the industrial soundscaping of Lynch's films rather than Badalamenti's music. So now Stars of the Lid invites you to close your eyes and explore all the vast internal terrain. This is the Ballasted Orchestra, beginning with a track called Central Texas.

That was a 1996 album by Texas-based psychedelic drone duo Stars of the Lid. It's called The Ballasted Orchestra. And if you enjoyed that, Stars of the Lid have made a lot more great albums since then. They're well worth exploring if you haven't already.

Well, that's all from New Music Dreams. Until next Sunday night at 11, I'm Ryan Smith, and I hope you can join me then to explore some more ambient and drone music. I'm going to leave you now with our Music Through the Night programming. 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

0: The kākāriki, the New Zealand parakeet. Te reo irirangi o Aotearoa.
1: RNZ News, kia ora, I'm Nicola Wright. The General Practice Owners Association wants every person to be enrolled with a named GP. GenPro has released its manifesto, which includes a call for increased funding and supporting continuity of care in general practice. Association Chair Angus Chambers says people live better, healthier lives when they're seen by the same doctor. A student loan lawyer says more discretion is needed when it comes to the government's proposed crackdown on overseas-based borrowers. The National Party has vowed to reduce compulsory student loan repayment rate if re-elected, while adding more penalties to overseas-based borrowers who leave the country before paying. That includes adding to interest, restricting KiwiSaver withdrawals, and making it easier for police to issue arrest warrants. Rescue teams battling dangerous conditions after Wednesday's flash flooding in Nepal have deployed heavy machinery in preparation for entering hydroelectric tunnels where more than 100 workers may still be trapped. The authorities say they sent advanced cameras into the tunnels after boreholes were drilled late Saturday. More than 750 people are now confirmed dead and more than 2,500 are missing. An expert on the scheme that brings in overseas seasonal workers says many would rather send more money home than pay higher rent for better accommodation. The government revealed changes to the RSE scheme a month ago and is soon to announce its accommodation policy. Professor Richard Bedford says workers are focused on minimising living costs. Grey Power is calling for government policies to address the needs of an increasing number of older New Zealanders struggling to meet the most basic living expenses. Grey Power member Gaylene Maurice says super alone does not cover the basic necessities for many people. That's the news.
2: Kia ora, I'm David Morris. 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
1: Now for the forecast from Met Service to midnight, Northland to Manawatū, including Coromandel Peninsula, Taumaru Nui and Taihape, a few showers. Bay of Plenty and Taupō mainly fine with isolated showers. Gisborne and Hawke's Bay, fine, severe gale westerlies and exposed places south of Hastings. For Wairarapa, Horowhenua to Wellington, also Nelson and Marlborough, fine this morning, and then scattered showers from afternoon. Severe gale westerlies and exposed places in Tararua district. Buller to Westland, showers clearing in Westland and grey this evening. Canterbury mainly fine with the chance of a shower for Banks Peninsula and then scattered showers everywhere from afternoon. For Fiordland, Otago and Southland, showers some heavy and squally with hail. There could be thunderstorms in Southland, Clutha and Dunedin. Snow to about 200 metres this afternoon may affect higher roads, gale westerlies and exposed places. Chatham Islands showers, some thundery and squally with hail, strong to gale westerlies. In the main centres, Auckland has a few showers. South westerlies becoming strong in the morning and a high of 17 degrees. Tauranga a few showers. Westerlies gusty from late morning, 18. Hamilton a few showers. Gusty westerlies and 16. Wellington mainly fine. Scattered showers from evening. Northerlies get strong this morning and turn southerly in the evening, 15. Christchurch mainly fine, then a few showers from afternoon with snow down to 800 metres. Westerlies strong for a while, 15. Dunedin showers heavy and squally and there could be thunderstorms and hail. Snow to near sea level at night. Strong southwesterlies gusting 100 kilometres per hour until midday and a high of 7. 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
4: Kia ora and a very good morning to you. It's Andrew Clark here with RNZ Concert's Mornings programme this Monday, the 31st of August. A wee bit later on in this hour, I've got a piece for keyboard from Haydn and also some chamber music by Grieg. Our first performers on today's programme, well, I would say they would be total experts when it comes to music from our first composer. They are the Mozarteum Orchestra Salzburg. We can hear them with the uplifting finale from Mozart's Violin Concerto No. 1.

The finale from Mozart's Violin Concerto No. 1 in B flat major. And our performers there, violinist Roberto González Monjas, who directed the Mozarteum Orchestra Salzburg. Let me bring you music from Haydn now. And this is from his keyboard sonata No. 60. His final piano sonata, written during his second visit to London, said to be one of his most adventurous and technically demanding keyboard works. Let's see how Andras Schiff gets on with the opening movement.

The opening movement from Haydn's Keyboard Sonata No. 60 in C, brought to us by András Schiff. In a moment or two here on Mornings, I'll have some romance for you from Grieg. First, our next performer has been described in one review as having subtle, graceful virtuosity. A guitarist from Vietnam, An Tran. And a track from an album where all the works were written specifically for him. This is music from Italian composer Sara DiPolito Reichert, and a piece that her father used to call her, Daddy's Beautiful Girl, in Italian, Bella di Papà.

That piece by Sara DiPolito Riker called Bella de Papa, performed for us by Anne Tran. It's 23 minutes past six. I have the romance now from Grieg's String Quartet in G minor. Slow and soothing it is for a couple of minutes, but there's also a wee bit of intensity at some point as well. It's over to the Modigliani Quartet.

The Romance from Grieg String Quartet in G minor. We heard the Modigliani Quartet. And you're hearing Andrew Clark here coming through on your radio, however you're listening to RNZ Concert this Monday for the morning's programme. I've got some music lined up by Holst before 7 and also some piano music from Beethoven. It's 6:30, time for the main centre's forecast today. Tamaki Makaurau, Auckland, cloudy periods with a few showers, southwesterlies becoming strong in the morning and a top of 17. Tauranga, Moana, cloudy with a few showers around. Westerlies gusty from late in the morning and a top of 18. Kirikiriroa, Hamilton, also cloudy periods with a few showers, gusty westerlies and a high of 16. Tawhanganui-Atara, Wellington, mainly fine, scattered showers will develop in the evening. Northerlies becoming strong in the morning, turning southerly in the evening, a high of 15. Ototahi, Christchurch, mainly fine apart from the chance of a shower with hail about Banks Peninsula, then a few showers developing in the afternoon with snow lowering to 800 metres. Westerlies will be strong for a time in the morning and afternoon and a high of 15. In Otipoti, Dunedin today, showers heavy and squally with possible thunderstorms and hail. Snow lowering to near sea level at night. Strong southwesterlies gusting 100 kilometres an hour until midday and a high of 7. Our next piece is a case of less is more on one review other than our next group. They're called the Ensemble Minuit. Members of this small ensemble play for some of the big orchestras in Europe. But you know what? They said to themselves, let's try something different. And here they are, this nine-piece ensemble, bring us part of Puccini's Manon Lescaut.

That was the Allegretto Moderato from Puccini's Mano Lesco, and it came from a new album by Ensemble Minuit of opera suites for nonet, or nine-piece ensemble. 26 minutes to seven. I have some music now from one of Vivaldi's students, not Italian. This composer was Czech, František Jiřínek, and he was sent over from Prague by his employer. It was like, okay, go and learn from one of the greats. And we're going to hear the relaxing movement from Jiřínek's Oboe Concerto.

The final movement from František Jirinek's Oboe Concerto in B-flat major, performing for us German opus Xenia Löffler and the Collegium Marianum, based in Prague. I've got a wee piece for you now from Holst and this week that he wrote for the girls' school he taught at, St. Paul's. This is the dynamic opening movement. It's a jig, and to me it has a distinctly English folk music flavour.

The Bournemouth Sinfonietta bringing us the opening movement from Holst's St. Paul's Suite. I have some music now for you from one of the great clarinet players from way back when, Bernhard Krusell, a Finnish-Swedish clarinet player, one of the most important wind instrument composers as well of the early 19th century. Of course, he loved writing for the clarinet. It is a beautiful instrument, and we're going to hear it in action in this finale from Krusell's Clarinet Quartet No. 3.

We heard clarinetist Eric Hubrich and members of the London Haydn Quartet with the finale from Bernhard Krusel's Clarinet Quartet No. 3 in D major. Here's a wee piece for a piano by Beethoven, his Rondo a Capriccio. It was written in the late 18th century, not published until about 20 years later, and it's got an unusual nickname, Rage Over a Lost Penny. Not by him, the nickname, I believe, maybe his publisher. It alludes to a row that he may have had with a maid, and he thought the maid had stolen a coin from him. Let's head to the piano now with Yevgeny Kissin picking up the story.

Yevgeny Kisin in great form there with Beethoven's Rondo a Capriccio, The Rage Over a Lost Penny. At 7:05, I've got a lovely fanfare from brass and the organ in this piece by Bach. The Sinfonia from his cantata number 29, We Give Thanks to You, Wir Danken Dir.

The Sinfonia from Bach's Cantata number 29, Wir danken dir, or We Give Thanks to You, with Andrew Parrott conducting the Taverner Players. And I give thanks to you very much for tuning in to this edition of Mornings here on RNZ Concert with myself, Andrew Clark, this Monday morning. Coming up soon, music actually from one of Bach's sons. It'll kick off the next hour of the programme, and a big violinist has his birthday today, so we'll join in the celebration with him playing his music from his greatest hits album. Find out who I'm talking about as we head up to 7 o'clock. It's time for the news and weather, and I'll reveal all the details after that.

0: The kākāriki. The New Zealand parakeet. Te reo irirangi o Aotearoa.
1: RNZ News. Kia ora, I'm Nicola Wright. Nepal's military has airlifted heavy machinery by helicopter to a tunnel where workers have been trapped since last week's catastrophic flood. The torrent of ice, rock and debris inundated several hydropower projects that are under construction. Rescue operations are underway at five projects, including a major effort at the Upper Trishuli complex. About 10,000 Nepali troops have been deployed for tunnel rescue operations, alongside specialists from China and India. The General Practice Owners Association wants everyone to be enrolled with a named GP. GenPro is also calling for increased funding for general practices. Association Chair Angus Chambers says remote consultations should complement rather than replace face-to-face care, which he says must remain the priority. A student loan lawyer says more discretion is needed over the National Party's proposed crackdown on overseas-based borrowers. National is promising to reduce the compulsory student loan repayment rate if it's re-elected. At the same time, it wants to add more penalties for borrowers who go overseas before paying off their debt. Lawyer Dave Ananth says there are a lot of people who really want to pay but can't afford significant extra sums. Labor is promising to require retirement villages to pay out within 3 months when a resident leaves. Labor MP Ingrid Leary has had a members' bill aiming to do so in the ballot, but it's not been drawn. Ms. Leary says no one should be waiting up to a year to get their own money back. Icelanders have voted to stay out of the European Union, rejecting government plans to reopen membership negotiations. Iceland is already part of the EU single market and Schengen border-free zone. Membership would have put the country into the customs union as well. NASA has launched a new space telescope to create an unprecedented atlas of the universe and map out more than a billion galaxies. Scientists hope it will shed more light on dark matter and dark energy. That's the news.
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1: Now for the forecast from Met Service to midnight, Northland to Manawatu, including Coromandel Peninsula, Taumaru Nui and Taihape, a few showers. Bay of Plenty and Taupō mainly fine with isolated showers. Gisborne and Hawke's Bay fine, severe gale westerlies and exposed places south of Hastings. For Wairarapa, Horowhenua to Wellington, also Nelson and Marlborough fine this morning, and then scattered showers from afternoon, severe gale westerlies and exposed places in Tararua district. Buller to Westland, showers clearing in Westland and grey this evening. Canterbury mainly fine with the chance of a shower for Banks Peninsula, and then scattered showers everywhere from afternoon. For Fiordland, Otago and Southland, showers, some heavy and squally with hail. There could be thunderstorms in Southland, Clutha and Dunedin. Snow to about 200 metres this afternoon may affect higher roads, gale westerlies and exposed places. Chatham Islands showers, some thundery and squally with hail, strong to gale westerlies. In the main centres, Auckland has a few showers, southwesterlies becoming strong in the morning and a high of 17 degrees. Tauranga a few showers, westerlies gusty from late morning, 18. Hamilton a few showers, gusty westerlies and 16. Wellington mainly fine, scattered showers from evening. Northerlies get strong this morning and turn southerly in the evening, 15. Christchurch mainly fine, then a few showers from afternoon with snow down to 800 metres. Westerlies strong for a while, 15. Dunedin showers heavy and squally and there could be thunderstorms and hail. Snow to near sea level at night. Strong southwesterlies gusting 100 kilometres per hour until midday and a high of 7. 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

We open up this next segment of Mornings Today with music from a new album, recordings of symphonies by Carl Philipp Emanuel Bach, and we heard the third movement from his symphony in D major, brought to us by the Arte dei Suonatori and the conductor Marcin Świątkiewicz. It's Andrew Clark with you this Monday, live on RNZ Classic. Hope you had a lovely weekend and ready for what will be, hopefully for all of you, a good week ahead. Now, talking of ahead, coming up, a musical journey which takes us to Sorrento on the coast near Naples in southern Italy. And I've got a big Verdi chorus on its way to you before eight as well. One of our next performers was born on this day in 1945, violinist Itzhak Perlman. He's 81 today. He's still performing. I see a couple of concerts he's giving in the United States. This is from an album called Itzhak Perlman's Greatest Hits, and here he is playing music by Moritz Moszkowski and this piece called Guitar.

That piece called Guitar, brought to us by violinist Itzhak Perlman, and at the piano, Samuel Sanders, music from Moritz Mushkovsky. And I'll have another performance from Itzhak on his birthday after 8 here on Mornings. Let me bring you a new release now of music from Tchaikovsky. And the North German Radio Philharmonic have a new album out with a concert recording, just one of his symphonies, his Symphony No. 1. It was recorded live in Hanover. Now, for Tchaikovsky, it was the start of a fantastic journey in terms of symphonies. The work was dubbed Winter Dreams, and the first two movements have got very colourful descriptions. Daydreams of a winter journey and Land of Gloom, Land of Mist. We join the Winter Dreams with just this wee simple description, nothing too fancy. This is the scherzo from it.

A beautiful recording there, wasn't it? The third movement from Tchaikovsky's Symphony No. 1 in G minor, Winter Dreams, brought to us by the North German Radio Philharmonic. 20 minutes past 7, and in just a few minutes we'll join some soldiers for an opera chorus. Our next piece is from a recent album called Music Gardens of the World, and we're off to the coast of southern Italy, just south of Naples. And this delicate guitar duet, it features music by Ernesto De Curtis, one of his three Neapolitan songs. This is called Come Back to Sorrento, or Torna a Sorrento.

That arrangement of Come Back to Sorrento was performed by the guitar duo Goni Paretta, and it was a music originally by Ernesto De Curtis. I have an opera chorus for you now involving soldiers, music by Verdi. It's from Il Trovatore. This part of the opera features soldiers gambling, resting and preparing for battle at the encampment outside a besieged castle. The Soldiers' Chorus.

We heard the St. Cecilia National Academy Chorus and Orchestra from Rome with the Soldiers Chorus from Verdi's Il Trovatore. The piece that I have lined up for you next it's a bit misleading in terms of the title. It's called Banjo and Fiddle. There's no banjo in this, but there is a pacey part for the violin and also the piano. It was written by American violinist and composer William Kroll.

Violinist Augustine Hadlick and Orion Weiss at the piano there with William Crawl's banjo and fiddle. It's 7:30. It's Andrew Clark here with you. Morning's programme live on RNZ Concert this Monday. Thank you very much for joining me and hope things are going well with you and yours today so far. It's time. Let's see if it can get any better with the main centre's forecast today. In some places, yes, and others perhaps not. Tamaki, Makaurau, Auckland, cloudy periods with a few showers. Southwesterlies becoming strong in the morning and a high of 17. Tauranga, Moana, cloud around with a few showers, westerlies gusty from late in the morning and a high of 18. Kirikiriroa, Hamilton, cloudy periods with a few showers, gusty westerlies and a top of 16. Tawhanganui, Atara, Wellington, a mainly fine day, then scattered showers developing in the evening. Northerlies becoming strong in the morning, turning southerly in the evening and a high of 15. In Otutahi, Christchurch today, mildly fine apart from the chance of a shower with hail about Banks Peninsula. Then a few showers will develop in the afternoon with snow lowering to 800 metres. Westerlies will be strong for a time in the morning and afternoon and a high of 15. In Otipoti, Dunedin today, showers heavy and squally with possible thunderstorms and hail. Snow lowering to near sea level at night. Strong southwesterlies will gust 100 kilometres an hour until midday and a high of 7. All right, we were in Italy a wee bit earlier. Our musical journey, as it were, takes us back there now. This is said to have Sicilian influences, in fact, and it was written by Italian Mario Castelnuovo Tedesco. It's a gentle part of his Sonatina for flute and guitar.

The second movement from Mario Castelnuovo Tedesco's Sonatina for Flute and Guitar, the Tempo di Siciliana. And that was flutist Andre Cebrian and guitarist Pedro Matteo Gonzalez. In a few minutes, I'll have some Handel for you. It'll feature the organ. Now for a performance from the Ensemble I Salonisti. Now, I wonder if that name rings a bell. Well, they appeared as the band on the Titanic in James Cameron's blockbuster film from 1997. And here they are with their arrangement of the intermezzo from Pietro Mascagni's Cavalleria Rusticana.

The Intermezzo from Pietro Mascagni's Cavalleria Rusticana. It's always a beautiful piece. Hope you enjoyed that arrangement by the Ensemble I Solonisti. And after eight, a famous Italian composer, well known for particularly one piece, was born on this day, and we'll hear the piece that I'm talking about. It'll be the Dance of the Hours. There's the clue there. You'll find out which composer when I bring it up after eight this morning. Time for some music from Handel now. And from 1735, over a couple of years, Handel was writing half a dozen concerti featuring the organ. And here's part of one of them for you now, the finale.

The final movement from Handel's Organ Concerto in F, Richard Egarr playing the organ and directing the Academy of Ancient Music. At 17 minutes to 8, I have an overture for you now. This is by Franz von Suppé. It's from the opera The Beautiful Galatea, where Galatea gets a sculpture by Pygmalion, a beautiful woman, or creates a sculpture. He loves her so much that the goddess Venus brings the statue to life. Unfortunately for Pygmalion, she takes a fancy to other men, so it's actually, leading to a series of comic complications that'll all play out in this performance from the Vienna Philharmonic.

That performance from the Vienna Philharmonic was from their New Year's Day concert in Vienna this year. They were conducted by Yannick Nézet-Séguin. They brought us the overture from Franz von Suppé's The Beautiful Galatea. It's 8 minutes to eight. Now, I've got part of Beethoven's Piano Trio number 7 for you. Now, nicknamed Archduke after Archduke Rudolf of Austria, Beethoven's friend, pupil and patron. And Rudolf was himself a capable pianist. But at the premiere in 1814, it was Beethoven at the piano, his last public appearance as a pianist, in fact. We're going to join the trio Wanderer for the finale.

That was the Trio Vanderer with the final movement from Piano Trio No. 7 in B-flat major by Beethoven. It is Andrew Clark here with the morning's programme this Monday morning. I've got a performance featuring the NZSO and the Finnish conductor who was out here with them recently with music from Sibelius and also a piano piece called The Rustle of Spring. Let's see how we're going with the weather forecast. Probably not quite spring yet. It is the end of August though, but it's coming up to 8 o'clock and time for the news and also the weather, of course, as well.

0: The kākāriki. The New Zealand parakeet. Te reo irirangi o Aotearoa.
1: RNZ News, kia ora, I'm Nicola Wright. Rescuers have intensified efforts to reach workers believed trapped in a tunnel since last week's catastrophic flood in Nepal and Tibet. Nepal's Prime Minister's office says blasting operations created a hole that rescuers have descended into on ropes, but that they got no response when they called out. Hundreds of the 2,500 people still missing in Nepal are believed to be workers at its hydropower sites. Another 500 are missing across the border. A police officer has been charged with sexually abusing a child and has been stood down. The Waitematā district commander says the alleged offending happened off duty. The accusation is of an indecent act on a girl under 12. The General Practice Owners Association says face-to-face consultations must remain the priority and everyone should be enrolled with a named GP. That's one of the things it's detailed as being needed to restore frontline general practice. It's also calling for increased funding. GenPro is calling on political parties to prioritise the long-term sustainability of general practice at the election. Grey Power is calling for politicians to prioritise the needs of an increasing number of older New Zealanders struggling to meet the most basic living expenses. Member Gaylene Maurice says older people are living in a very bad time financially. She says it is particularly difficult for people no longer able to care for themselves. A Wellington-based peanut butter company has hit the shelves of one of the world's biggest retailers. Fix and Fog's Everything Butter can now be found in Costco stores across the southeastern United States. Chief Growth Officer Tom Brooks says it has been little more than a decade since the company started out at the Hetaitai Village Market. He says they managed to produce the American order more quickly than normal when Costco requested it be ready for a new Atlanta store. That's the news.
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1: The forecast from Met Service to midnight. Northland to Manawatū, including Coromandel Peninsula, Taumaru Nui and Taihape, a few showers. Bay of Plenty and Taupō, mainly fine, isolated showers. Gisborne and Hawke's Bay, fine, severe gale westerlies in exposed places south of Hastings. Wairarapa, Horowhenua to Wellington, also Nelson and Marlborough, fine, and then scattered showers from afternoon. Severe gale westerlies in exposed parts of Tararua district. Buller to Westland, showers, clearing in Westland and Grey this evening. Canterbury mainly fine, with the chance of a shower for Banks Peninsula, scattered showers everywhere from afternoon. Fiordland, Otago and Southland, showers, some heavy and squally with hail. There could be thunderstorms in Southland, Clutha and Dunedin. Snow to about 200 metres this afternoon may affect higher roads. Gale westerlies in exposed places. Chatham Islands, showers, some thundery and squally with hail, strong to gale westerlies. For the main centres, Auckland a few showers, southwesterlies getting strong this morning, 17 degrees. Tauranga, one or two showers, westerlies, gusty from late morning, a high of 18. Hamilton a few showers, gusty westerlies and 16. Wellington mainly fine and then scattered showers from evening. Northerlies get strong this morning and turn southerly this evening, 15. Christchurch mainly fine and then a few showers from afternoon with snow down to 800 metres. Westerlies strong for a while, 15. Dunedin, showers, heavy and squally, and there could be thunderstorms and hail. Snow to near sea level at night. Strong southwesterlies gusting 100 kilometres per hour until midday, a high of 7. 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

Kia ora, a very good morning to you. It's Andrew Clark here with the morning's programme. We heard Leon McCauley at the piano there, and that was music from Denmark's Christian Zinding, A Rustle of Spring. Lots more to cover this hour of mornings, including a waltz from the Caribbean. And let me bring you your beauty spot now, though. And this piece is called Now Ye Heavenly Powers. That's the translation of this Russian Orthodox sacred chant. And our producer, Anna, tells me that at the end of this piece, the deep bass plunges to a low A1, an octave below the bottom line of the bass staff. In other words, very low. We will join the ensemble tenebrae.

The Vocal Ensemble Tenebrae with that piece Now Ye Heavenly Powers, and that was music actually by Count Alexander Sheremetyev. His compositions were predominantly sacred choral music, including a requiem that he dedicated to Rimsky-Korsakov. From Russia we head to Finland now, not too far in the grand scheme of things, the music by Sibelius, and we'll join the New Zealand Symphony Orchestra for this Kadra's Dance, which comes from his suite, Belshazzar's Feast.

That was Kadra's Dance from Sibelius's Belshazzar's Feast, the Suite, with the New Zealand Symphony Orchestra, the conductor Pietari Inkinen. And maybe you got to see Pietari here in New Zealand over the last few weeks, conducting that very orchestra with new performances of music by Sibelius, also Wagner. In a couple of minutes on Mornings, the music will turn to Mozart. Oh, I think we'll have a waltz, not from Vienna. We're going to head to the Caribbean. Wow, wouldn't that be amazing? This is a track from a new album due out in a few weeks in full, but our producer, Anna van der Lees, finds something we can bring to you right here, right now. And this is a performance from Daniel Trifonov at the piano. The album is called Mi Historia Americana Sur, My American History South. It doesn't just cover South America, but also the Caribbean, as I was saying. This is the Waltz of Santo Domingo.

Daniil Trifonov at the piano there with the waltz from Santo Domingo. That piece was written by a Dominican composer, Rafael Bolumba Landestoy. It's 21 minutes past eight. I fancy a bit of flute now. Why not? It's over to Mozart for his magic. Not the magic flute, though. This is actually part of his flute concerto number 2, and this is the Rondo.

We heard the Rondo from Mozart's Flute Concerto No. 2 in D with flutist Sophia Neugebauer and the Folkwang Kammer Orchestra from Essen in Germany. Let me bring you a song now from Frenchman Eric Satie. In English, the title would be I Want You. In French, Je Te Veux. And we're going to hear the voice of soprano Patricia Petitbon.

That performance of Eric Satie's Je te veux, brought to us by soprano Patricia Petitmont, with Susan Manoff at the piano, and we also heard cellist Christian-Pierre Lamarca. You're listening to Andrew Clark with the morning's programme this Monday here on RNZ Concert. Stay with me. I've got a Viennese caprice with a birthday boy performing for us shortly. Let me bring you the main centre's forecast first. Tamaki Makaurau, Auckland, cloudy periods with a few showers. Southwesterlies becoming strong in the morning and a top of 17. Tauranga, Moana, cloudy around with a few clouds around with a few showers. Westerlies gusty from late in the morning and a high of 18. Kirikiriroa, Hamilton, cloudy periods with a few showers and gusty westerlies, a top of 16. Into Whanganui Atara, Wellington, mainly fine today, then scattered showers developing in the evening. Northerlies will become strong in the morning, turning southerly in the evening, and a high of 15. In Ototahi, Christchurch, mainly fine, apart from the chance of a shower with hail about Banks Peninsula, then a few showers developing in the afternoon with snow lowering to 800 metres. Westerlies will be strong for a time in the morning and afternoon at a top of 15. Otipoti, Dunedin, showers, heavy and squally with possible thunderstorms and hail, snow lowering to near sea level at night. Strong southwesterlies gusting 100 kilometres an hour until midday, and a top of 7. And just a reminder, if you'd like to stay in touch with the programme here, it's always lovely to get your text messages in. Had a few nice ones already. Thank you very much to those of you texting in. The text line number is 8824, that is 8824. Let us take ourselves to Vienna now. And this is Caprice Viennoise by Fritz Kreisler. We've got violinist Itzhak Perlman. And if you weren't around earlier, it's Itzhak's 81 today. It's his birthday today. He'll be joined with Samuel Sanders at the piano.

Fritz Kreisler's Caprice Viennois, brought to us by Yitzhak Perlman, playing the violin at 81 today. Also, happy birthday if it's your birthday as well. You share it with Yitzhak. And we also heard Samuel Sanders playing the piano. It being Monday today means that we've got the first track from the RNZ Concert Album of the Week. And the ensemble Altera Pars are an international ensemble based in Cologne in Germany. But today they're bringing us music from Russia, and one of the most important Russian composers of the late 18th century, Yevstigny Fomin. He spent a fair bit of time in Italy, and he studied with the same great Italian teacher who taught Mozart's father, Leopold. Here's part of his opera ballet from 1786, Novgorod Hero Vojislavich. Someone famous helped him with the libretto, I hear, I've been reading. I'll tell you who after we hear the opening and no libretto in this.

The opening to Novgorodsky Bogater Boislavich with the ensemble Alta Repars, music from Stigny Foman. The libretto from that opera apparently attributed to Catherine the Great. Only part of that opera survives, so yes, great that the ensemble found it to feature in the RNZ Concert Album of the Week. There'll be more tracks from that album, of course, on Brian's 3 to 7, as well as the mornings programme through the week. 18 minutes to 9. I've got a song now for you from Henry Purcell. And this is from a work that was written by King Charles II. It's called Fly Bold Rebellion. Let me explain. It was written as a celebration piece for the suppression of what was called the Rye House Plot. It was an alleged conspiracy in 1683 to assassinate Charles II and his brother James, the Duke of York. We will hear tenor James Bowman sing Be Welcome Then, Great Sir, to Constant Vows.

From Henry Purcell's Fly Bold Rebellion. Be welcome then, great sir, to Constant Vows with tenor James Bauman and the King's Consort. Let's be serenaded by Dvorak now, and the opening movement of a piece for wind instruments. We are going to join the Nash Ensemble.

The opening movement there from Dvorak's Serenade in D minor for wind instruments. The performers, the Nash Ensemble. At 9:09, it's time for a concerto from Vivaldi. And we're going to hear the concerto in A for two violins.

That violin concerto in A, actually for two violins, and we heard Nigel Kennedy playing the violin and directing fellow violinist Daniel Stabrava with members of the Berlin Philharmonic Music from Vivaldi. It is Andrew Clark here with your morning's programme this Monday. Thank you very much for joining me. In a few minutes' time, the playlist takes you on a more relaxed and chilled out journey in terms of music, including soothing cello music from American composer Amy Beach, and also music for vocal ensemble from Grieg. It is coming up to 9 o'clock. Please stay with me if you can. It'd be lovely to have your company for a wee bit longer after the news and weather at 9.

0: The kākāriki. The New Zealand parakeet. Te reo irirangi o Aotearoa.
1: RNZ News. Kia ora, I'm Nicola Wright. The Prime Minister says remaining in the Paris Climate Agreement is a bottom line in any coalition negotiations after the election. New Zealand has pledged to halve its emissions by 2030. Treasury estimates that could cost the country up to $5 billion in overseas carbon credits. But the government insists it will not send billions of dollars offshore to meet the target. ACT and New Zealand First have indicated they don't support the commitment as it stands. Christopher Luxon says he does not support their attitudes. A student leader says it's unfair to increase financial penalties for student loan borrowers who move overseas because of a tough job market in this country. National is promising to lower the compulsory student loan repayment rate for borrowers still in New Zealand and increase it for those who go overseas while still in debt. Auckland University student president Nimish Milan Singh says graduates should not be punished for moving away because they can't find a job here. A charity worker says temporary shelters in Nepal are becoming increasingly overcrowded. Amy Sawita Lafevre from Save the Children has been helping in the aftermath of last week's deadly flood. She told RNZ the number of children at one holding centre doubled from 30 to 60 within a couple of hours. About 800 people are now confirmed dead and thousands are still missing. The General Practice Owners Association says funding for the sector needs to go up by 30% over 3 years. It's asking future governments to increase funding, particularly for rural practices, and enable wages to be competitive with other parts of the health sector. It's also calling for more support for independent, community-owned GPs and internationally qualified clinicians. Ukraine's president says he is preparing for a new round of communications with representatives of US President Donald Trump. Volodymyr Zelensky says more details will be released tomorrow. That's the news.
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1: The forecast from Met Service to midnight. Northland to Manawatu, including Coromandel Peninsula, Taumaru Nui and Taihape, a few showers. Bay of Plenty and Taupō, mainly fine, isolated showers. Gisborne and Hawke's Bay, fine, severe gale westerlies in exposed places south of Hastings. Wairarapa, Horowhenua to Wellington, also Nelson and Marlborough, fine, and then scattered showers from afternoon, severe gale westerlies in exposed parts of Tararua district. Buller to Westland, showers, clearing in Westland and grey this evening. Canterbury mainly fine, with the chance of a shower for Banks Peninsula, scattered showers everywhere from afternoon. Fiordland, Otago and Southland, showers, some heavy and squally with hail. There could be thunderstorms in Southland, Clutha and Dunedin. Snow to about 200 metres this afternoon may affect higher roads. Gale westerlies in exposed places. Chatham Islands, showers, some thundery and squally with hail, strong to gale westerlies. 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

We heard Peace I Leave With You, and that was an orchestration of what was a choir piece by American Amy Beach, and it's a new release which featured cellist Rafaela Gromez and the City of Prague Philharmonic Orchestra. And it's Andrew Clark here with your Hour of Zen before 10 this Monday morning. Great to have you with me for the final hour of our morning's programme. Today, a beautiful nocturne from Chopin's on its way, and She Taught Stravinsky. I have music from his piano teacher for you, and it's quite apt. We will hear part of her piano concerto. Our next piece is called Ave Maris Stella, translated as Hail Star of the Sea, one of Grieg's earliest published vocal works. It comes from his four songs written when he was just about 25, and this great recording by the vocal ensemble The 16.

That was Grieg's Ave Maris Stella, brought to us by the 16 and conducted by Harry Christophers. 9 minutes past nine. Our next performer has appeared as a soloist with many of the major orchestras, including the Berlin Philharmonic, London Symphony Orchestra, and the like Israela Margalit, an Israeli-American concert pianist. Today she's playing a piano with the no orchestra accompaniment, and she's here with Chopin's Nocturne in G.

Israela Margalit bringing us Chopin's Nocturne in G. And I hear that Israela isn't just a concert pianist. She's written plays and TV scripts as well. Multi-talented, a bit like our next composer, having another job as well. You see, Alexander Borodin, the Russian, was a renowned chemist and physician as well. But thankfully, he had time to write music as well. And we're going to bring in the wonderful Tokarczuk Quartet with part of his Quartet No. 2, The Light and Lavish Second Movement.

heard the Nocturne from Alexander Borodin's String Quartet number 2 in D, and our performers there, the Tocatch Quartet. I have a new release for you now, and this features music by Stravinsky's piano teacher Leocadia Kasparova. She herself was a student of Anton Rubinstein's. Her compositions are often overshadowed, of course, by many other Russian composers these days. So the Berlin Radio Symphony Orchestra thought it's time to change that with this new album. And she was Russia's most important female composer of the first half of the 20th century, after all. We're going to bring in pianist Oliver Trindl to join the Berlin Radio Symphony Orchestra. And we'll hear the Adagio from her Concerto in A minor.

We heard music there by Leocadia Kasparova, a new recording featuring, that was the second movement from her piano concerto in A minor. At the piano for us, Oliver Trindl with the Berlin Radio Symphony Orchestra. I have a track now from an album called Birds of Paradise, a recording by a trio called Ember, with harp, violin and cello. And the aim is for some fusion now. Rina Ishmael is an American composer of Indian heritage, and she likes a mix of Western classical music and the Hindustani tradition of Indian classical music. The piece is called Breathe, or that's the English. The title in is Hindi, Sans.

that piece called Breath in Hindi Sans. And the performers, Ember, actually, with that piece, written by Rina Ismail. I have a short piece for a quintet now, and this is music by Florence Price, the American composer. It's the Gentle But Jolly movement from her piano quintet in E minor.

Michelle Kahn at the piano there with the Catalyst Quartet, bringing us that Allegretto from Florence Price's Piano Quintet in E minor. I have a track now from an album called A Simple Soul, and it has the tagline, "The music of North China's nomads played on cello." The music is inspired by an ethnic group called Evenks from northeastern China, way up near the border with Siberia. We're going to hear the Chinese cellist Namula and her ensemble.

That piece we heard was called Gujayi, A Simple Soul, featuring cellist Namula and her ensemble. That is me signing off for this edition of Mornings. Thank you very much for myself, Andrew Clark. Please join me again tomorrow morning. I'll be here from 6 on RNZ Concert through to 10 at 10 o'clock. Nick Tipping today will be joining you with the day's programme. I am going to leave you with a wee bit of Bach. Why not? It's all about the guitars in this performance. We're going to join the New Zealand Guitar Quartet for the finale from his Brandenburg Concerto No. 6 from me and our producer Anna. Enjoy the rest of your Monday.

0: coming up on 3 to 7, the Dolphin Lin Duo, Chinese-New Zealand pianist Tony Chen Lin, and Hungarian cellist Balázs Dolphin, touring the country with Chamber Music New Zealand, playing music by Brahms, Bach, Kodály, Galping, and this guy. Bringing on the Bar Talk, it's part of 3 to 7 with me, Brian Crump, today on RNZ Concert.
1: Good morning. I'm Nick Tipping here on RNZ Concert Days. Thanks, Andrew and Anna, for beautiful music so far this morning on Mornings. My theme today, Units of Time. Units of Time. I'll tell you why in a few short minutes when we get to the reason for the theme. But let's start with music by Rossini, one of his famous overtures. This one from Il Signor Bruschino, Mr. Bruschino, played by the National Philharmonic.

The Overture to Il Signor Bruschino, Mr. Bruschino by Rossini, is played by the National Philharmonic and conducted by Ricardo Chailly. To music by Jan Voríšek, who was a Czech composer and pianist, contemporary of people like Schubert and Beethoven. You can hear their influences in his music. This is a work by Jan Voríšek called Le Plaisir, or Pleasure. It's played by Artur Pizarro.

Le Plaisir, Pleasure, by Jan Voracek, and played by Artur Pizarro. Now, it's a happy birthday to the composer Amilcare Ponchielli, Italian composer who you don't hear much from or about, except for his most famous work. It's called The Dance of the Hours, and you'll definitely recognise part of it. Part of the melody was appropriated into the song Hello Mother, Hello Father. Here I am at Camp Granada, was it? The reason it's called The Dance of the Hours is that this particular piece represents the passing of time from dawn to night through various allegorical figures. So listen out for that as well. Amilcare Ponchielli, the birthday boy, this is his Dance of the Hours as played by the Academy of St. Martin in the Fields.

the famous Dance of the Hours by Amilcare Ponchielli from La Gioconda. It's his opera from 1876. You heard the Academy of St. Martin in the Fields, conducted by Neville Mariner. And that is the reason for my theme today, which is units of time. That was the Dance of the Hours. And so in the midday hour today on RNZ Concert Days, we'll have hours, weeks, months, even minutes and seconds represented in music. That is coming up in the midday hour. To Arnold Bax, great English composer. This is part of his sonata for flute and harp. You might hear some Celtic influences in here. The third movement is played by Emily Bainan and Catherine Bainan.

Emily and Catherine Bainan playing flute and harp in Arnold Beck's third movement of his sonata for flute and harp. Lovely to have you keeping me company this morning on RNZ Concert Days. Here's a piece of music written and performed, well, written and originally performed by Camille Saint-Saëns, who was an amazing keyboardist, amazing organist and pianist. This is his Piano Concerto No. 4 in C minor. You'll hear Stephen Huff at the piano with the City of Birmingham Symphony Orchestra, all conducted by Sakari Oramo.

It's a mashup, if you will, to borrow a term from a couple of decades ago, of Arcangelo Corelli's version of La Follia and variations on a Scottish air called When She Can Ben, and played by the combined forces of two ensembles, Le Concert de la Hostelle Dieu and Garlic Bread. Garlic Bread, an Irish traditional group. 1928, on this day, was the premiere of Kurt Weill's famous Threepenny Opera, and the extremely, probably even more famous tune, Mack the Knife.

0: Kurt Weill's Mack the Knife from the Threepenny Opera, which premiered on this day in 1928. That was played by the Contemporary Chamber Ensemble. 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
0: Very, very good to have you with me this Monday morning, last day of August 2026. Coming up on RNZ Concert Days at 1 o'clock, we are back to the BBC Proms, the Royal Albert Hall, and the National Youth Orchestra of Great Britain, with conductor-composer Thomas Adairs conducting, in some devilish, hellish music. Hector Berlioz's Symphonie Fantastique is the main piece, but also a Mephisto waltz by Franz Liszt, Purgatory by the conductor Thomas Adairs, rounding out the programme. And so to kind of put us in a hellish frame of mind, here is the Allegro con Fuoco from Offenbach's Orpheus in the Underworld. Angel Dubot plays violin with La Pietà.

Angèle Dubois with her ensemble La Pietà in the Allegro con fuoco from Jacques Offenbach's Orpheus in the Underworld. In a hellish frame of mind for this afternoon's prom stack, which features all sorts of devilish music, as played by the National Youth Orchestra of Great Britain. Stay tuned for that. One of a series of string quintets I've played on the show of late, which features a string quartet plus a double bass. I do love the sound of the full string section. Double bass just adds that extra weight and darkness down the bottom. This one is written by Antonín Dvořák, his string quintet in G. The Chilingarian Quartet is joined by double bass player Duncan McTeer.

Antonín Dvořák's String Quintet in G, Opus 77, for your score sheets. That's the Chilingarian Quartet, plus double bass player Duncan McTeer. Sticking with string instruments, here is the Viola d'Amore, kind of like a violin, but also has extra strings, which you don't bow, you don't play those strings, they just vibrate when you play the other strings. It gives it a slightly more ethereal kind of a sound. This concerto by Antonio Vivaldi for Viola d'Amore and strings is played by Fabio Biondi with Europa Galante.

Fabio Biondi playing the Viola d'Amore with Europa Galante. That's Vivaldi's Viola d'Amore Concerto in A. Now, as I said, my theme in the lunch hour is units of time. Cool kind of a theme to play with, and that's because today is the birth date of Amilcare Ponchielli, whose most famous piece was called The Dance of the Hours. Just to get us back towards units of time, here's music by Julie Stein, who you won't have heard of, but who wrote a lot of music which turned out to be jazz standards. This one's called Saturday Night is the Loneliest Night of the Week. It's played by the Count Basie Orchestra.

The Count Basie Orchestra with Julie Sines. Saturday night is the loneliest night of the week. 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
1: RNZ News, I'm Todd Zehner. The United States says it struck two Iranian launches on an island in the Strait of Hormuz in what are believed to be the first US strikes on Iran since July. Iran's Revolutionary Guards say the attack has killed and wounded several Iranian fighters and civilians. They've promised to respond and punish those responsible. High winds have left hundreds without electricity around Hawke's Bay as gusts reach 100 kilometres an hour. Met Service has an orange strong wind watch in place until 7 this evening for Hawke's Bay, south of Hastings and the Tararua district. Power company Unison says around 450 properties are without power at the moment. It says that number's likely to fluctuate as crews restore electricity to some areas and winds continue to knock other connections out. Snow to low levels has left some drivers stranded on the highway north of Dunedin. The transport agencies shut State Highway 1 between Dunedin and Waitati, along with State Highway 87, from Outram to Middlemarch. Roading crews are helping people in cars in the area. Nepal is preparing mass burial sites for people killed in deadly flash floods that hit the Nepal-Tibet border last week. Thousands remain missing in Nepal, including five New Zealanders. Authorities say DNA samples are being collected from unidentified victims. The Prime Minister says a new law making it harder for young people to get the job seeker benefit will stop them languishing on welfare. It was passed under urgency last week, ending job seeker payments to 18 and 19-year-olds whose parents earn more than $67,000 a year. Christopher Luxon says taxpayers should not fund people straight from school onto a benefit. He says people who can't find work should be in education or training. That's the news.
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1: Forecast from Met Service through to midnight tomorrow, Tuesday. Northland to Manawa 2, including Coromandel Peninsula, Taumarunui and Taihape. A few showers, snow to 800 metres for Taihape early morning tomorrow, possibly affecting the desert road. Bay of Plenty and Taupo mainly fine, with isolated showers clearing tomorrow. Gisborne and Hawke's Bay fine apart from a few overnight showers. Severe gale westerlies in exposed places south of Hastings till this evening. Hawera, Whenua to Wellington, also wetted up in Nelson and Marlborough. Fine, then scattered showers from afternoon, clearing before dawn. Severe gale westerlies in exposed places about the Tararua district until this evening. Bulla to Westland showers, clearing in Westland and Grey this evening, but returning there tomorrow afternoon. Canterbury scattered showers spreading north this afternoon. Fine tomorrow, with some late high cloud. Otago, Southland and Fiordland showers, some heavy and squally with hail, easing and retreating to Fiordland and the Southland coast tomorrow. Snow to 200 metres until early morning, possibly affecting higher roads. At the Chatham Islands, showers, some thundery and squally with hail, strong to gale westerlies. 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
0: Good to be with you today on RNZ Concert Days. I'm Nick Tipping. My theme today, Units of Time. Units of Time. So music about what titled to do with minutes, seconds, hours, days, week, even a year. That's all because today is the birthday of Amilcare Ponchielli, who famously wrote The Dance of the Hours. Let's get up to speed. Let's get into it with some time-related music. This is Edgar Meyer, double bass player, with Sam Bush playing mandolin, Mike Marshall guitar, Joshua Bell the violin. This one's called In the Nick of Time.